0: 96.1 to beat. I'm Manny Supreme.
1: I'm JoJo Alonzo.
0: And you clocked in with the night shift. Happy Monday.
1: Yeah, man.
0: Shake off the Monday blues is over.
1: It kind of just snuck up on me,
0: If you headed into work, twin, salute.
1: Yeah.
0: No time for them night shift workers.
1: For sure. That means you tapped in with us. I met a couple people this weekend that was tapped in with us, you know, because they be working at night. We appreciate you.
0: Okay.
1: But
0: speaking
1: Manny Supreme,
0: of people that be working all the time, you got some news on some streamers, ain't it?
1: I do. We going to get into it because it's actually a little crazy.
0: You got to play my song first, though.
1: Okay, period.

0: What top of Pierre? He was like, we asked Pierre on top of Useless Radio. 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We asked Pierre, what song do you wish you would have made? And he said it was Peaches and Eggplants. Because he said he'd been trying to get Nudie to make a song like that for years. You know, they done made so many songs from EA to, I mean,
1: so all of Nudie's best songs. Where did he say this at?
0: Uselessradio.com. Exactly. Go check it out.
1: Yeah.

0: 96.1 The Beat. I am Manny Supreme. Shout out to my sister JoJo Alonzo. You clocked in with the night shift. Listen, 877-741-2328 is our personal number for you to call me up and get it off your chest. Hello, who are you pointing out tonight?
1: Hey, man, this your boy Bodank, man, and I'm pointing out my beautiful daughter, Milan, tonight. Well, I want to point her out because, you know, we moving from one house to another, and it was a lot of stuff that we left in the garage that I supposed to been getting out myself. And she jumped in the truck and helped me out, and I couldn't have got some of the stuff by myself because it was pretty heavy, but she was strong enough to help me out. So I just want to give her her flowers or whatever you give for somebody just taking the time out and stop doing what they doing to help their parent out.
0: Exactly. It got me at. Man, that really just inspired me. I should have been helping my parents out a little bit more, man. Shout out to your daughter, man. You see, that just means you raising them right, Dad.
1: Yeah, all right. Well, hey, I appreciate that too, sir.
0: Yes, sir, man. Yes, sir. Keep us turned up. And you need to keep us turned up too, because I got details on how you can get, not only another $1,000 towards your groceries, but details on how you can go see Bryson Tiller live in concert. Yes, and the only way you can win is right here on The Beat. Again, those details are right around the corner.
2: Wake up. 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
3: I don't fart in my clothes.
4: Around gays?
3: I don't fart in my clothes, period.
4: Uh-oh.
3: And I don't fart around people, but you especially don't fart around men, because when you fart around another man, that's a form of flirting.
4: So do you hold it in?
3: What?
4: Because, you know, flagellance just comes. It doesn't have a designated time.
3: My booty ain't loose like that.
4: It ain't even about your booty being loose, boy.
3: I do butt kegels.
4: Butt kegels?
3: Yeah, but because I've never practiced the bad habit of farting in my clothes, I don't do it. My body don't even operate like that. You got on that fly ass outfit right now. Uh-huh. Why would you fart in that?
4: Because it's better out than in. What are you talking about? I wish I would have fart because I got on some cute pants.
3: You farting in your clothes.
4: Yeah, okay. Yeah, absolutely.
3: And you ain't even going to wash them.
4: What? I definitely wash my clothes.
3: Crazy.
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0: 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Let's party, let's go. DJ Air is officially in the mix.
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1: Yeah.

0: you want to request anything, slide in his DMs at GoDJERA. Also, shout out to Manny Supreme, the streamer, the host.
1: We doing it all, baby.
0: No, we ain't doing it all. However, we are streaming live, okay? So make sure you tap in. The link is posted on
1: at
0: our story.
1: The DATL, tap in.
0: Yeah, overly. You know, we had to tap in with the new generation, okay? Because Auntie don't know none about no streaming, okay? I know a little about dial-up. That's about it. But we're here. So we're going to make sure we keep the vibes going for you on this Monday night. Stay close. I'm going to where DJ Era is not done. It's 96.1 to beat.
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2: ATL, what's poppin'? I need you to stop what you're doing right now and tap all the way in. JoJo Alonzo and Manny Supreme, it's time to clock in with the night shift. It's your boy Big Bang checking in, so you already know it's official. 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

0: It's 96.1 to beat. I'm JoJo Alonzo. That's Manny Supreme. And you clocked in with the night shift. Right here on 96.1 to beat, we got Tim's What You Need on the way. Manny Supreme is annoying. Oh, we also got this.
1: What time from this Joy Young, man?
0: I love Joy.

0: It's 96.1 to beat. I'm JoJo and Lonzo.
1: I'm Eddie Supreme.
0: And you're clocked in with the Dice Ship. Lotto, Doja Cat, OK is on the way. And they started their tour. And I will say Lotto looks amazing. She looks great. And they doing their thing. Please stop showing me this person on Instagram mainstream before I say their name out loud.
1: What?
0: Now, let's get into this. Wait, what moment exactly of the night? Now, nearly 200 people have been quarantined in Siberia after an anti-plague lab worker dies amid suspected plague exposure. Dun, dun, dun, dun, dun. Here we go. What are you in here doing, though? Like, what? Russian health authorities have placed nearly 200 people under medical observation after a 28-year-old laboratory technician died from severe pneumonia of officially unknown substance at their institute in Siberia. Oh, my God.
1: You know anybody from Siberia? Tell them to stay where they at.
0: I don't know. Nobody from Siberia. But it's just, it's so many other things going on. I also saw that New York declared a state of emergency over growing measles outbreak. That is insane and sick. And people are nasty and gross, and I'm over
1: it. Sound like doomsday.
0: It sounds like I will be in the house. Oh my goodness, that measles affect kids. I mean, my son in daycare. We gotta figure something out, bro. I gotta get in the bubble or something. At the BATL, you can go ahead and check out everything that it is that we're discussing.
1: That's a crazy way.

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0: you're clocked in with the night shift right here on 96.1 The Beat. I'm JoJo Alonzo.
1: I'm Manny Supreme.
0: Listen, man, we got little baby Miss Trendsetter on the way, as well as that Manny Minute. Of course, Manny always knows what's going on, and he's going to put you on game. Stay close. Don't go nowhere. It's 96.1 The Beat.

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2: 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Atlanta's new home for hip-hop, R&B, and The Breakfast Club. Lawrenceville.

0: It's 96.1 to be. We know. I'm JoJo Alonzo. That's Manny Supreme. we play too much. Join our live stream right now. You can click the link in our story at the BATL. Tap in, whatever thing we got going on. Manny Supreme gets on my nerves. However, we do have that Manny minute, so let's get into it. But before we do so, follow us on socials. Come on, exactly. At the BATL _ JoJo Alonzo and at Manny Supreme. We literally get on this radio and act like siblings arguing because I be sick of this man. I promise you, I'm not even lying to you.
1: I got all the good jeans, though.
0: All the good jeans?
1: Mm-hmm.
0: No, you don't. You got the short jean. So that's not even a good jean for a man. No offense.
1: Anyways, child.
0: Let's get into that Manny Minute.
1: The Manny Minute is about the most recent This Is Not an Interview, Man. One time for all of the creative Atlanta entrepreneurs out there. I had a chance to sit down with my guy, Latif, the CEO of Wisdom Eyewear. You know, he recently had a deal with Nike. He's done a lot of amazing things with SCAD. He just recently had a pop-up in Bloomingdale, right in Lenox. So, you know, it's really cool to see fellow Atlanta, especially African-American entrepreneurs doing cool things, man. So make sure you guys go and support and go check out his story, man, at the BATL. It's a link up to it on there, of course, and then uselessradio.com.
0: Yeah, also shout-outs to Atlanta Dream. Shout-outs to the Hawks. Shout-outs to the Braves. Shout-out to the Falcons. Like, it's a lot going on, man. It's a lot going on. And shout-out to you, ATL. We got more music on the way, so stay where you at. It's 96.1 to beat. Wake up. Y'all need to get up. Wake up.
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0: 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And of course, follow my co-host
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2: ATL, what's poppin'? 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JoJo Alonzo and Manny Supreme, it's time to clock in with the night shift. 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

0: It's 96.1 to beat. I am Manny Supreme, the most energetic entertainer. Happy Tuesday, A-Town. We rocking and rolling. I've been on live stream. Make sure you tap in with me at Manny Supreme. Follow the family first at the BATL. And you got to know who to watch for is when I let you know what's happening in the city. And I got my brother Traco in the studio today. What's up, man?
1: Traco, what's up, y'all?
0: How are you?
1: Pretty good, man. What about yourself,
0: man? I'm feeling pretty good. Last time I seen you, we was outside at the Noodle concert. Yeah. Well, it felt like a concert. It was really just a block party, yeah, man. How you feeling? You got new music coming out?
1: New music on the way. The Deluxe.
0: Uh-huh.
1: If y'all tapped in, y'all know what the Deluxe is.
0: Sui. I'll be pronouncing it wrong. How do you spell it and how do you pronounce it?
1: Suri, Souri.
0: If you wasn't tapped into the last one, you're sleeping under a rock with Patrick Starr.
1: Let's do it, man.
0: Baby Care was on there. Fosby D on there.
1: Yeah.
0: Stay Down, of course.
1: Yeah.
0: Who are we looking to have on this Deluxe? Are
1: Fat
0: you
1: Matt, Honcho.
0: Oops.
1: Proud of Bad Shoddy.
0: Ooh.
1: Feel me? Hit it with a sound effect.
0: You feel me?
1: Yeah.
0: Listen, man, tap in. Where can they tap in with you, twin?
1: On Traco, T-R-A-I-Q. That's if you want Instagram.
0: He is also a Westlake alumni, man, one time.
1: Yeah.
0: You know what I'm saying?
1: Graduated, man.
0: Out of the South Side, really putting on for the city, man. I probably appreciate you putting up on me, man.
1: You know it. Appreciate you.
0: Hey, man, Traco is your who to watch for artists for today. Make sure you be on the lookout for my brother's Deluxe. And no, me and JoJo are give you more details on how you could be lit in the city with us. Stay close. You feel me? It's the night shift right here on the beat.
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Working on a weekend like usual. 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

0: What time for everybody who joined my TikTok live, man? We've been turned all night.
1: Yeah, overly.
0: Okay. No, one time for that boy Jason coming to help to get the stream set up.
1: Thank you, Jason.
0: I'm Manny Supreme, though.
1: I'm JoJo Alonzo, though.
0: And you clocked in with the night shift.
1: Yeah.
0: We gave out so many tickets to go see Chris Brown and Usher. Like, I hope you locked in.
1: 10 tickets. Yeah, we definitely did.
0: And that
1: Yeah, appreciate everybody for tapping in with us. You know, you are all of our loyal listeners who've been tapped in since 7 o'clock. We appreciate you so much. Follow us on socials at the @BATL_JoJo Alonzo and follow my sports podcast with Nav Green and Reggie Ball, which is at Broken Play Show. And we are also having a live show October 22nd.
0: It's going down.
1: At the Trap Music Museum. Yeah, it's taking place. Now, I will drop the link when it goes live tomorrow. It's going to go live tomorrow, but I just want to put everybody on game. So make sure you tap in. That's going to be exciting.
0: What else you got going on?
1: That's all I got, bro. I ain't got too much stuff going on.
0: We
1: just
0: getting the stream stuff going. We're going to have some special guests coming to the studio pretty soon. So I want y'all to tap in with us.
1: Yeah, and you know I got that RSVP tomorrow with Sammy. So shout out to everybody who calls, who wanted to be a part of that. But if you're listening right now and you do want to be a part of it, slide in my DMs _JoJo Alonzo. I might have some more spots for you available. So make sure you tap in. Okay. And I believe that's it. Our sis Shay Diddy, she's up next with a night shift. We clocking out.
0: Peace.
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0: 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I'm Manny Superb.
1: I'm the baddest Boricua in the game.
0: You clocked in with the night shift. It's about our time to get up out of here. I'm still live on Twitch right now. I mean, TikTok, my bad. Not Twitch just yet.
1: Oh, you got a little
2: TikTok.
1: A little excited. A little
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1: A little ahead of yourself.
0: Happy homecoming, Spellhouse.
1: Okay, that's lit. Also, follow us on socials at the BATL_JoJo Alonzo and at Manny Supreme.

Drake Shebang on 96.1 to beat it. Let us new on for it by Bar and B in the Breakfast Club. I go by the name of Dola White checking in on this Tuesday morning, late night Monday evening, whatever you call these hours. I'm here for you. Got a request? Want to show love? Holla at me. Tap that red mic on your iHeartRadio.

0: Tuesday morning. I'm old. I don't know what you call this time of day anymore. I think the older you are, the more that this time of night is the next day. And the younger you are, this is like still Monday night. I get it. Anyway, got Lil Baby Dead Fresh on the way. 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

Chris Brown, Bryson Tiller, the Benz, all 96.1 to beat. And let us new home for it by R&B in the Breakfast Club. I am the homie Dola White hanging out with you. A request on the wave of Mariah the Scientist, Burning Blue. Plus, we'll throw back just a little bit. Who Shiesty back in blood coming up, as is Lil Baby, Mrs. Trendsetter. 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Right now, brand new music, Future, Konnichiwa. 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

0: my boo bag. 96.1 to beat Atlanta's new home for hip hop R&B in the Breakfast Club. I am the homie Dolo White hanging out with you. Got Kalani folded. Plus, Chameleon in here on the way as well. Right now, I want to remind you, Fetty Wap hitting up the Coca-Cola Roxy. That show is going down Friday, November 6th. 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
2: My booty ain't loose like that.
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2: 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My body don't even operate like that. You got on that fly ass outfit right now. Uh-huh. Why would you fart in that?
3: Because it's better out than in. What are you talking about? I wish I wouldn't hold a fart because I got on some cute pants.
2: Farting in your clothes.
3: 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Yeah, absolutely.
2: And you ain't even going to wash them.
3: What? I definitely wash my clothes.
2: Crazy.
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0: I've got Mariah the Scientist, Is It a Crime? And David Timms, Rain Dance on the way. Right now, brand new music, Chameleon in here. 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

Mariah the Scientist, Is It a Crime? On 96.1 to beat it. Let us new on for Hip Hop R&B in the Breakfast Club. I am the homie Dolo White, hanging out with you late night Monday evening. Got requests out of way for Bella Gang, Friend Dude Plus. We'll throw back a little bit with Rihanna, Sex With Me. If you got a request in the meantime, or just need to holler at me about something, maybe some of my people from back in the day at Georgia Southern or Clayco, something like that, hit me up. Tap that red mic on your iHeartRadio. Want to talk Falcons? I talk Falcons with y'all all day. Hit me up. Tap that red mic on your iHeartRadio app, all right? Right now, let's keep it moving. David Timms, Rain Dance, is 96.

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I've got Lil Baby Dead Fresh, plus Drake, Janice, STFU on the way. I'll also tell you how to win some free Victoria Monet tickets, so stay locked in for that. Right now, brand new T.I. and Won't. 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

Right beside is burning blue on 96.1 to beat Atlanta's new home for hip-hop, R&B, and the Breakfast Club. I am Naomi Dolla White. Happy to be here, hanging out with you late night, Monday evening, Tuesday morning, whatever the hell this is. Anyway, got requests on the way for Skillet Baby and Chris Brown face card. Plus, Kalani Folded is on the way as well. If you got a request in the meantime, hit me with it. 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I'll do my best to get it on there for you, all right? Right now, brand new music. Lotto, Doja Cat. Okay, it's 96.1 to beat.

Skilla Baby, Chris Brown, Face Card on 96.1 The Beat, Atlanta's new home for hip-hop, R&B, and The Breakfast Club. I go by the name of Dola White. Happy to be here hanging out with you in this 2 a.m. hour. This is the latest I've been up in a long time. My old ass. Anyway, I've got Classic Crime Mob, Nugget Your Bug, Bluz, Bossman, D-Lo, Motion Party on the way. If you got a request in the meantime, hit me with it. Don't be a stranger. I'm in the studio by myself right now, so I'm looking for folks to talk to. So we talk about whatever you want to talk about, especially if you want to talk about the Falcons. I talk about the Falcons with you all day. 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

96.1 to beat Atlanta's new home for hip-hop, R&B, and the Breakfast Club. Dola White hanging with you. Got Belly Gang with the F going. Plus, Classy Migos t-shirt on the way. I'll also tell you how to win some free Chris Brown inertia tickets. So stay locked in for that as well. Right now, brand new music. Lo Shimmy, Seduce You. It's 96.1 to beat.

0: 96.1 to beat Atlanta's new home for hip hop R&B in the Breakfast Club. Dola White hanging out with you. Got Lil Baby Dead Fresh. Plus, brand new to 05 around me coming up as well. But right now, I want to remind you, we got your chance to win them Chris Brown and Usher tickets. R&B tour hitting up Mercedes-Benz Stadium basically the whole month of November. I'm kidding, but we got tickets to the November 7th and November 8th shows. 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
3: Uh-oh.
2: And I don't fart around people, but you especially don't fart around men, because when you fart around another man, that's a form of flirting.
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2: What?
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2: 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My body don't even operate like that. Like, you got on that fly ass outfit right now. 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Why would you fart in that?
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3: 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I definitely wash my clothes.
2: Crazy. 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

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I am Naomi Dolaway. And Leon Thomas Mudd, plus some classic Mustard and Roddy Ricch balling on the way. 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

I've got requests on the way from Mariah the Scientist, Is It a Crime? Plus some classic Wheezy, Lollipop, and Dave and Tim's Rain Dance are all on the way as well. I'll also tell you how to win some free Tyler tickets. Right now, a brand new tip. And won't. It's 96.1 to be.

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1: 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I am Naomi Dolewhite. Got Belly Gang, What the F going? Bluz, Lotto, and Doja Cat, okay, on the way as well. Right now, I got to remind you, we have your chance to check out Tyler live at the Coca-Cola Roxy. That show's going down December the 6th. It feels like December should be a long way away. It's like 2 months from right now, this show, which is insane to me. But anyway, you want to check out Tyler at the Coca-Cola Roxy December 6th. We got your chance to win tickets right now. 96.1thebeat.com. 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

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Dola White hanging with you. That request on the way for Drake, Janice, STFU, plus Lil Baby, Dan Fresh coming up as well. You got a request in the meantime, hit me up. Don't be a stranger. 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I'll try to get it on air for you, all right? Right now, let's keep things moving. Brand new music, Latto, Doja Cat, okay. 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

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Brewed by R&B and the Breakfast Club. 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Anyway, Boss Man D-Lo Motion Party coming up as well. 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

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Just like that, $1,000 could be yours. We all can use it too. Don't act like, you know, folks in Atlanta, we be faking sometimes when trying to act like we got money when we really ain't got it. You ain't got to do that here. This is a safe space to be broke because everything's so damn expensive. I'm making more money this year than I've ever made in my life. And I promise you, I'm as broke as I have been in the past 10 years.

friend. Know what I'm saying? Outside is back to what it was, you know what I'm saying? Atlanta, tell you about my run, you know what I'm saying? Ask Pluto

96.1 to beat Atlanta's new home for hip hop R&B and the Breakfast Club. Dola White hanging out with you. A request on the way for Kalani Folded Plus. Tim's Free Mind and Skilla Baby and Chris Brown Face Card are all on the way as well. I'm also going to tell you how to win some free Victoria Monet tickets. Stay locked in for that. Right now, let's keep it moving. Brand new music. Future, Konnichiwa. It's 96.1 to beat.

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0: 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Dola White hanging out with you. 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
3: Oh.
2: And I don't fart around people, but you especially don't fart around men, because when you fart around another man, that's a form of flirting.
3: So do you hold it in?
2: What?
3: Because, you know, flagellance just comes. It doesn't have a designated time.
2: My booty ain't loose like that.
3: It ain't even about your booty being loose, boy.
2: I do butt kegels.
3: Butt kegels?
2: Yeah, but because I've never practiced the bad habit of farting in my clothes, I don't do it. My body don't even operate like that. You got on that fly-ass outfit right now. Uh-huh. Why would you fart in that?
3: Because it's better out than in. What are you talking about? I wish I would have farted because I got on some cute pants.
2: You farting in your clothes.
3: Yeah, okay. Yeah, absolutely.
2: You ain't even going to wash them.
3: What? I definitely wash my clothes.
2: Crazy. Wake up.
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0: 96.1 to beat Atlanta's new home for Hip Hop R&B and the Breakfast Club. Nola White hanging out with you. 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

96.1 to beat Atlanta's new home for hip-hop R&B to Breakfast Club. I am Naomi Dolaway. Got Summer Walker, Heart of a Woman. Plus, we'll throw it back with some Ray Shremmer, Black Beatles coming up as well. Also, if you need some cash, I got some info on how you can get some. And let's be honest, we all need some money right now. Times are hard. Everything's so damn expensive. We'll talk about that coming up. Right now, Drake Champagne.

your 5'9" brown eyes.

0: Calhoun this morning. I-75 at northbound. This is going to be at Chatsworth Highway, exit 317. It looks like they've got the entire northbound side blocked, and you've got some southbound lanes affected as well. Again, that's I-75 northbound near exit 317 in Calhoun. Back home, getting started with the ride around Atlanta this morning. Right now, we're doing pretty good. No other major accident stalls or delays to report. I'm Art Madman Marin with your total traffic.
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2: 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I was forced to sit off of work, but my 25% lawyer made sure that I was definitely compensated for missing time off work. They listened. They were very understanding and more so empathetic than sympathetic. I was treated by one of the best spinal doctors in the city. When I saw the bill, baby, let me tell you, 25% was really 25%. I'm trying to get your medical bills reduced so that you can see your money. You know what? 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Because when the money comes, I'm going to need it. And the way that my doctor bills were reduced, I'll be using you all again if I ever get in another accident. My 25% came through with a bag. And for that, I'm forever grateful. Hey, my 25%, that's the only lawyer to call.
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4: Bijan Robinson rushed for 145 yards and two touchdowns, and Brian Robinson had three TDs on the ground, leading the Falcons to a 45-24 blowout of the Saints. Bengals receivers Ja'Marr Chase and T. Higgins are question marks for Cincy's game in Miami Sunday. Chase recovering from a concussion. Higgins has an abductor injury. Playoff baseball, the Rays down the Yankees and the White Sox over the Guardians. The Rays and Sox up 2-0 in those series. I'm Matt McCoy.
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1: In this very moment, I'm king. 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
1: In April 2016, the wife of a rural Georgia police officer is found inside a locked closet. Two shots have been fired from her husband's service weapon, her head resting on a pillow, the victim of an apparent gunshot wound. But what really happened inside that closet and in the hours and minutes before the shots rang out?
2: People do things that don't make sense and under stress and under dynamic situations.
1: Their crumbling marriage was no secret. The high school sweethearts were ready to call it quits. But was Jessica Boynton at the point of no return?
3: Nothing in my mind said that she was suicidal. In my mind, I knew she was upset and dealing with maybe some minute depression. But who wouldn't when your husband's cheating on you? 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
3: I had just laid down when that first shot went off. And my fiance was like, it sounded like a gunshot.
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3: 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There was no gunshot residue to be found on her.
4: 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I disagree with that, and many others do as well.
5: I really believe that we would get justice. We haven't. We haven't.
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1: On Monday Night Football, the Falcons started quick, scoring on their third play of the game and never looked back as Bijan Robinson ran for 145 yards and two touchdowns, topping the Saints 45-24. After starting 0-2 and looking lifeless, the Falcons have now won two primetime TV games in a row. In baseball, the Chicago White Sox are one win away from reaching the American League Championship Series for the first time in 21 years as they rallied past Cleveland yesterday 4-3 to take a 2-0 series lead. And the Tampa Bay Rays are also one game away from joining them after a 5-2 Game 2 win over the Yankees. The National League is back at it today with Dodgers Braves at 6 Eastern, followed by Milwaukee San Diego at 9:30 Eastern, both games on FS1. I'm Andy West with your iHeartRadio Sports Report.
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0: 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Hey.
1: Now back. Yeah, she back at it. 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We up with Angela Yee is on.

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4: JoJo Alonzo.
2: Now, JoJo, somebody retweeted or reposted, and it was on my timeline that JoJo said someone's friend, if you, ex's friend is not off limits?
4: An ex's friend is not off limits. You asking me is an ex's friend off limits or not?
2: Yeah.
4: My ex, his homeboy, is he off limits?
2: Correct.
4: Hell no, he ain't off limits.
5: Wow.
2: JoJo, no.
4: Why not?
5: Wow.
2: That's your ex's friend.
3: Like, y'all knew each other.
4: So, listen, it's a cold world out here. He don't owe no loyalty to me. Like, if you want to be loyal to his friend, then he can go ahead and do that. But I will say this.
2: Okay.
4: Try to talk to my homegirl, it's over with for you, because now I'm going to have to go inside your head.
2: So what make you different
4: than... It's a double standard. Just like it's a double standard in everything else in the world, it's a double standard to this too.
3: No, it's not.
2: This is a JoJo double standard.
3: No, it's not. Your ex should be able to smash your friend.
4: Okay, and if he does that, you know what else is getting smashed next?
3: You should be trying to smash her.
4: Bruh. His windshield. No.
3: Oh.
2: Okay.
4: We're not doing this. Y'all don't think... Okay, so y'all think that the friends are off limits? Okay, fine.
3: Wow.
4: Friends are off limits.
3: I don't think the friends... I never agree with that. I don't think friends are off limits.
2: I just think there's so many different options.
4: But you might
3: have a closer relationship with that friend.
4: I'm not gonna lie, yeah. Sometimes.
3: and you might see in that friend's side eye.

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1: And is
0: the baddest booty queen in the
1: game.
0: We're going to see who's her crush.
1: Ooh.
0: It ain't Dak Prescott.
1: Sure ain't.
0: Dicey Poe with the beat.

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1: As you know, BT.
2: JoJo Alonzo.
0: My favorite part of the show is when we turn that fry upside down, trying to get you out that friend zone.
3: Into the end zone.
0: Call us and shout out your crush, 877-741-2328. JoJo, who is your crush these days out here in these streets?
2: Oh, boo. It's over with. I'm not crushing on nobody no more. It's over. It's a cold, cold world out here.
1: I thought you was dating this
2: producer. Don't worry about who I'm dating,
0: bruh. You are dating somebody. So I thought you was dating a producer. Wait, you're dating somebody?
2: I am in between jobs right now, okay, guys?
0: That's in between gentlemen.
2: That's the balls.
1: In between gentlemen is crazy. Woo.
2: Well, you know, no. But, okay. You know what I'm saying? No, I'm not shouting out somebody that be making me mad sometimes. Okay. So I'm not even giving him that.
0: Well, if you don't want to be like JoJo, you want to call and shout out your crush, call us 877-741-2328.
2: Or if you want to be my crush, _JoJo Malonzo.

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0: Residuals, Chris Brown coming up in the next 3 minutes. Who we got on the phone, BT?
1: We got Crystal calling from the ATL on the phone.
0: You got to shout out your crush live on the radio.
1: Uh-oh.
2: Oh, no. You're going to get me caught up. I'm kidding.
1: Caught up.
2: OP, definitely my number one crush for the last few years.
0: Well, now, if OP is listening right now, what's something you'll tell OP live on the radio?
2: I would tell him, shout out to you for always being there and taking care of me very well.
1: So how was you going to get caught up? You said that's been your crush for a couple years.
2: Yeah.
1: Matter of fact, you're asking too many questions.
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0: Ari Simmons here from 96.1 The Beat with my great friend Amy Witherite. Amy, how are you doing today?
1: I'm fantastic, Ferrari. What do you want to talk about today? Because it's kind of back to school time, right?
0: And can we talk about truck driving school? Can you explain what that is?
1: You know what this is. You know we go up to Montana and we drive trucks, right?
0: This is true.
1: You want to go up there and drive some big 18-wheelers with us?
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1: Yeah.
0: 96.1 The Beat got you vibing from back in the day to right now.
1: Back in the day, yo.
0: Remember this.

0: Beeper R. Simmons.
1: You know BT.
2: I'm JoJo Alonzo.
0: JoJo gets on my damn nerves. She got me. If you want to know why you got me effed up, JoJo?
2: Yeah, I do, actually.
0: When I get off work and I'm with Tanisha and the wife and the kids, you call me. When I get up in the morning after I take the kids to school, you call me.
2: Okay.
0: When I get to work and I'm working on my show, you call me. If I'm DJing and doing my DJ mix, you call me. Mm-hmm. And then when I answer the damn phone, you be like, hey, I be like, girl, what do you want?
2: I be like, oh, yeah. So much for you being... So much for you being an APD. Like, I got questions.
0: Her mic feel like T.I. Mike BT.
2: Yeah, it definitely fell.
1: Mm-hmm. Indubitably.
0: No, JoJo, it's textable, gang.
2: Okay, fine.
0: A lot of stuff you call me about, it's textable.
2: I'm calling. I'm sorry. I'm a caller. You're lucky I don't FaceTime. Y'all don't FaceTime you because I know you're married and I have, you know, I respect the marriage and I just don't do things like that. However, I'm a FaceTimer. FaceTime everybody. Boop, boop, boop. My mama don't have FaceTime. We be on Facebook Messenger.
0: Okay. Well, wow. JoJo get on my damn nerves. Uh-huh. Yeah, that's who got me.
1: If
0: we roll a commercial free. It's nice and cool on the beat.

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3: JoJo Alonzo.
2: Now, JoJo, somebody retweeted or reposted, and it was on my timeline, that JoJo said someone's friend, if you, ex's friend is not off limits?
3: An ex's friend is not off limits. You asking me, is an ex's friend off limits or not?
2: Yeah.
3: My ex, his homeboy, is he off limits?
2: Correct.
3: Hell no, he ain't off limits.
4: Wow.
2: JoJo, no.
3: Why not?
4: Wow.
2: That's your ex's friend.
1: Like y'all knew each other.
3: So, listen, it's a whole world out here. He don't owe no loyalty to me. Like, if he want to be loyal to his friend, then he can go ahead and do that. But I will say this.
2: Okay.
3: Try to talk to my homegirl, it's over with for you, because now I'm going to have to go inside your head.
2: So what make you different,
3: then? Double standard. Just like it's a double standard in everything else in the world, it's a double standard to this, too.
1: No, it's not.
2: This is a JoJo double standard.
1: No, it's not. Your ex should be able to smash your friend.
3: Okay, and if he does that, you know what else is getting smashed next?
1: You should be trying to smash her.
3: Bruh. His windshield. No.
1: Oh.
2: Okay.
3: We're not doing this. Y'all don't think, okay, so y'all think that the friends are off limits? Okay, fine.
1: Wow.
3: Friends are off limits.
1: I don't think the friends, I never agree with that. I don't think friends are off limits.
2: I just think there's so many different options.
3: But you might
1: have a closer relationship with that friend.
3: I'm not gonna lie, yeah. Sometimes.
1: and you might see in that friend's side eye.
3: Exactly.
1: And you might want a piece of that too in the future. And

0: If your friend smashes your ex, you're going to deactivate your friendship with your friend?
1: Deactivate my friendship?
2: Yeah, like y'all not going to be friends anymore.
0: If your friend smashes your ex.
1: Well, it depends on how she feels after I beat her ass.
0: Okay. Oh. All right. Let's go to the commercial. We'll be back in 5 minutes.
3: What?
0: Happy Tuesday.
2: That escalated fast.
0: It's Nice and Poor to be.
4: 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Now let's get back to the music. Let's get it.

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1: You know BT.
2: I'm JoJo Alonzo.
0: 5 o'clock, shot o'clock mix is coming up next. Give me some requests. What you want to hear in the mix, JoJo?
2: Ooh, I
0: want
2: to hear WTF going. Duh. Okay. Gotta do that.
1: What the F going?
0: Belly yeah. Gang Kush.
1: Belly Gang Cushington. Mm-hmm.
0: Okay. What you want to hear, BT?
1: I want to hear Folded by Kehlani.
0: Bruh. Boy, you a damn liar.
1: I show it.
2: The new Quavo album came out, so I want to hear a couple songs off there, too.
0: You okay. You hear one. Okay. All right. That's coming up next. It's Nice and Pour on the Beat. Okay.

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2: Hey, y'all know what the f*** going on. It's time for that 5 o'clock meets with Ferrari Simmons on 96.1 The Beat, twin. Yeah.
3: Let's go. Yeah.

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1: All my bitches the thick ones. 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Where the income? I don't care if you got money. Are you finna send some? Soon as I think I like, then his friend come.

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0: girl Glorilla, aka Big Glow, and I'm locked in with Rari and It Too. 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
2: 96.1 The Beat is, you know BT, Ferrari Simmons. It is time for, in case you missed it, Chris Brown is having a lot of baby mama drama because his baby mama, Diamond Brown, has just released a 7-swipe series on social media explaining and posting alleged receipts on her telling Chris that he can come see his baby. And Chris said, I ain't seen my baby in 7 months. You keep me from seeing my baby. Now, if you want to see this full lengthy clip, make sure you go to our Instagram at the BATL. It's a lot to digest. I tell you that, man. It's like 6.1 The Beat.
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6: Around gays?
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5: And I don't fart around people, but you especially don't fart around men, because when you fart around another man, that's a form of flirting.
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5: What?
6: 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It doesn't have a designated time.
5: My booty ain't loose like that.
6: It ain't even about your booty being loose, boy.
5: 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My body don't even operate like that. Like, you got on that fly ass outfit right now. Why would you fart in that?
6: Because it's better out than in. What are you talking about? I wish I wouldn't want to fart because I got on some cute pants.
5: Farting in your clothes.
6: Yeah, okay. Yeah, absolutely.
5: You ain't even going to wash them.
6: What? I definitely wash my clothes.
5: Crazy.
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0: Thank you for hanging out with us for 5 hours, JoJo. We appreciate you.
2: Oh, my goodness. That was crazy.
0: Yeah.
1: You got to go to work again.
2: I'm literally about to be on air again. It's okay. I love ATL.
1: Yeah. Now you know how we feel.
0: Yeah.
1: Well, we be here all day.
2: Nothing like

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1: You know BT?
2: Shoot your shot at somebody, or you can plead the fifth.
3: You know who I like, love you. I'm gonna take you on a date. What's her name?
1: It's a clip that went viral. You and Thug in the club talking. What was y'all talking about?

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2: Hey, yo, Atlanta, what's good? It's the one and only Mr. Thanksgiving DJ Drama. Hey, yo, ATL, stop what you're doing right now. Ladies and gentlemen, JoJo Alonzo and Manny Supreme have entered the building. Turn your speakers up. It's time to clock in with the night shift.
3: Happy Tuesday, everybody.
4: Yes, and my bad. Last night during Who to Watch For, I said Happy Tuesday.
3: You did?
4: I was out of it. I was trying to be a streamer too bad.
3: You just realized right now that it's Tuesday.
4: I realized it last night.
3: Oh, you was like, oh, dang.
4: Once I got home late, I was like, wait, I said Tuesday.
3: It's cool. You're not the only one that felt like that. The weeks we going, the days, the weeks, the months, like, bro, we already in October.
4: Boy, it's wicked out here.
3: Happy birthday to Ball, Reggie Ball. Today is his birthday. You know my co-host from
4: Okay,
3: Birthday.
4: Happy birthday, boy.
3: Yeah, today his birthday. So big shout out to you. And also big shout out to you, ATL. We are putting $1,000 in your pocket.
4: Nobody else but you. So if you're trying to cash in, I would stay right where you at.
3: Yep, we got details on how you can get that $1,000. Coming up right after this, I'm JoJo Alonzo.
4: I'm Manny Supreme.
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0: 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Shout out to all the Libras out there celebrating their birthday. Shout out to my co-host Reggie Ball, who's celebrating his birthday tonight. I know he probably can't even hear this right now. He's overly drunk. Shout out to everybody who's super lit on this Taco Tuesday. Beautiful Taco Tuesday.
1: Amazing.
0: If you made you some good tacos, please.
1: Shout out to everybody sitting on the patio or about to go sit on the patio, or was sitting on the patio earlier today for luncheon.
0: Brunch. 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
0: You're locked in with the night shift right here on 96.1 The Beat. Drake Shebang is on the way, and we are giving you an opportunity to win up to $9,000. We did not just make that up, okay? Now, what we are going to do is we're going to let you know how you can win this money. Now, I'm really trying to gatekeep because I want this money, but I get it.
1: But you can't do that.
0: I can't, right, Manny Supreme? All right, so here you go. You will hear a keyword from 9 a.m. to 5 p.m. Once you hear that keyword, just tell us what that keyword is. 96.1thebeat.com. It is that simple. You will hear a keyword 9 times a day, so you get an opportunity to win $9,000.
1: Lock in.
0: Yeah, so make sure you lock in and get that money because I can't. So it's the least you can do for us. Anyways, big shout outs to Atlanta Dream. They have moved all of their games from the Gateway Center Arena to the State Farm Arena.
1: That's what I'm talking about.
0: Yeah, so that's big ups for Atlanta Dream.
1: Some round of applause or something.
0: It is. I really was thinking about that, but my hand was kind of stuck in my pocket. And so don't be trying to call me out, okay?
1: I'm just saying, that's worth making some noise about. I'm tired of everybody talking about betting under on Angel Reese. You better bet the over.
0: You better bet the over for sure, because she going to go the over every
1: time. Did you see
0: time.
1: The video when she was in Cheetah? Somebody asked, did you guys win? Like, why didn't you pull up to the game?
0: Or look it up. That's a fair question.
1: She's like, oh, did y'all win? She's like, mm-hmm.
0: That's a fair question.
1: She shook her head. She said, mm-hmm.
0: Angel Reese came to Atlanta and just started.
1: Angel Reese, you need to pull up on this, man. Come pull up to iHeart one day.
0: Is she going to do that, bro? She just got so much motion.
1: I don't know about these other job turkeys on the radio.
0: You know what? Let me go ahead and hit her people, see what she got, what she's talking about. You know what I'm saying? Yeah, but make sure you tap in details on how you can win up to $9,000 after this. It's 96.1 The Beat.
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0: today I had a lot of running around to do. I had to go all the way to Morrow, Georgia, and back. And then I had to go, I had to ride around a lot of places. Therefore, I went down the whole Drake rabbit hole. I just started listening to old Drake.
1: What album?
0: I listened to Take Care. I listened to Nothing Was the Same. I listened to...
1: Another great album.
0: What was the one... dang, what's the one with the sky behind him?
1: Nothing Was the Same.
0: Oh, it was another one. Oh, I missed it.

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1: ATL, what up? It's DJ Envy.
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